0: No emergency here. ABBA's SOS, Richard on Smooth, although we are halfway through 2026. Of course, for celebration, the back half of the year is always busy, isn't it? So many concerts and shows, and summer is on the way. I'm particularly looking forward to the Sydney Theatre Company's Whispering Jack, the John Farnham musical, which opens in November. Some great people in the show. Michael Painter as John Farnham. You just couldn't go past Michael. He's brilliant. Ben Hall as Glenn Wheatley, the late great, and Bonnie Anderson as the beautiful Gaynor Wheatley. It's going to be a terrific show. Let's get in the mood with some Farnham magic this morning. That's Freedom. My favourite Farnham song is next on Smooth.
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16: 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Mostly sunny, top of 19. 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

0: And that right there is what Smooth is all about. How good. Richard here with a shout out to friends at the pointy end of Dry July. Congratulations to everyone taking part. Well done. Such a great thing you're doing for your body and raising money for cancer research. Good on you. 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

0: Now for various road and lane closures while a fun run wraps up in Greystanes. There's a breakdown eastbound on the M4 motorway just past the Beresford Road overpass. Bridges are on time. No delays on Anzac, Captain Cooper, Endeavour. The M5 is moving well. Travel time between Kingsgrove and Preston's currently 14 minutes. In Huntley's Point, no hassles on the Gladesville Bridge. And coastal roads are looking good. That includes roads around Coogee, Bondi and Cronulla. Isn't it time your next holiday went big? Right now, get up to $850 off with half-price deposits. It's big time, only on Royal Caribbean. Conditions apply. Mostly sunny, top of 19, right now it's 15. 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That's traffic on Smooth 95.3.
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2: Hello, I'm Eleanor Quirk. There are calls for stricter guidelines to rein in the amount major parties are spending to advertise on social media. Taxpayers are footing the bill for a federal social media spend of $6 million for Labor, more than $2.5 million for the Liberals, as well as the cost to employ staff dedicated to producing the posts. Nationals MP David Littleproud says tougher regulation is needed.
3: Sadly, we've seen a changing shape of media. I think social media will kill this country. The reality is we do need a fourth estate that holds us to account. There is a point here about some of the rubbish that goes up there. I think there is a need for accountability.
2: A manhunt is underway in Germany after a car ploughed into crowds at Europe's largest Pride festival. Thousands were gathered in a Berlin park when the white car mowed into festival goers, killing one person and injuring dozens of others. The car was later found dumped. The driver remains on the run. Donald Trump has declared he intends to run for a fourth term as president. That's despite another tilt at the top job in breach of the US Constitution. Making the announcement to journalists at the White House Correspondents' Dinner, he says he's been doing such a great job, he wants to run again.
4: And this is somewhat of a scoop. My intention to run for a fourth term as President of the United States. I won three times. Now I'm going to do it again.
2: Meanwhile, Katy Perry has slammed the White House for using one of her songs to promote the Middle East conflict. The TikTok video shows military strikes in Iran using firework as the backing track. Katy taking to social media to voice her anger, saying the Trump administration didn't ask permission and she's deeply appalled. The Dragons and the Titans kicking off today's NRL action, then later on Manly meet the Sharks, and the Broncos finals hopes have been dashed after going down to the Cowboys 18-10. The win coming at a cost for North Queensland, with starting hooker Reid Marnie ruled out with concussion in the first 10 minutes. Replacement Sonny Luke filled the void, earning the praise from coach Todd Payton.
5: He's fit and raring to go all the time, ticks every box at training, works really hard on his fitness, and he's just a bit of a different look for us when he's in at nine, so I couldn't be more pleased with what he's been able to bring to the club.
2: And you're up to date on the latest from the newsroom.
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7: Hey, thank you for your company this morning, and a big shout out if you're hard at work on a Sunday like me. 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I love it. 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

0: You just can't listen to that song without seeing Michael do the moonwalk, can you? Billie Jean on Smooth, what a song. One of the biggest movies of the year, of course, is Michael. Toy Story 5 also up there. And Christopher Nolan's The Odyssey is going gangbusters, if you haven't noticed. Have you seen it yet? If you can get tickets to see it on IMAX, do that. But see it anyway. It's just absolutely amazing. Our More Music Weekend continues with Mark Ronson and Bruno Mars. They're coming up next.
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15: 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Mostly sunny, top of 19 right now at 16. 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

0: Well, there is absolutely nothing wrong with hearing that song on a Sunday. How good. Richard here looking after the tunes on Smooth. And if you're in the car driving a little further afield for a special lunch, we love that for you. A change of scenery, always so good for the soul. And so is any song from the Smooth 80s catalogue. In fact, by sheer coincidence, Toto coming up next.
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7: 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Roadworks slowing things up on sections of Wakehurst Parkway between French's Forest and North Narrabeen. In Rockdale, we're down to just one lane in each direction on West Botany Street due to roadworks between French and Burnell Streets. In Mascot, roads approaching the airport are clear, including Southern Cross Drive. Travel time from the CBD currently 10 minutes. No hassles north to the Central Coast on the M1. Clear run south out of the city on the Princes Highway. And in Eastern Creek, the M4 M7 interchange is incident-free. The census is coming this August. You'll get instructions soon on what to do. 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Mostly sunny, top of 19, right now at 16. 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
9: Hello, I'm Eleanor Quirk. Motorists are set for more pain at the pump as the discount to the fuel excise nears an end and fuel prices continue to soar. As the Middle East conflict rages on, the price of oil has hit $100 a barrel. This as the 16 cent a litre discount expires at the end of the month, with the federal government refusing to extend it. Energy Minister Chris Bowen instead focusing on shoring up supplies.
10: Obviously, as we've said consistently, we want to see the situation in the Middle East return to normal. And in the meantime, we'll continue the efforts and the work with our trading partners, with our refiners, to ensure that Australians can have confidence in our fuel supply.
9: One person is dead and dozens more are injured after a car was driven through crowds at a Pride festival in Germany. Thousands of festival goers were gathered at a park in Berlin for the largest LGBTQ event in Europe when the vehicle mowed through the crowd. Local police officer Florian Nath says the driver remains on the run.
11: It is believed that a vehicle drove into the park, striking several people and apparently injuring them in the process. As a result, the Berlin Fire Brigade is currently treating several patients in the area.
9: A new report's found the cost of living crunch is having a dire effect on household budgets. The Polis Partner analysis shows the first 3 months of this year delivered the largest quarterly hit to Aussies' finances since reporting began in 2004. Families with a mortgage and two cars saw their spending fall by an average of $450 a month. And Meghan Markle's making her return to TV tonight, 6 months after the cancellation of her cooking and lifestyle series. The Duchess appearing on tonight's episode of Channel 10's MasterChef as a guest judge.
12: A lot of pressure in this kitchen. I don't like to cook that way. I like to cook in a really relaxed fashion. So all I could say to the competitors was to just remember to have fun, to keep a sense of humour about it, and to cook from the heart.
9: The Titans up against the Dragons this afternoon. Gold Coast coach Josh Hannay will be demanding a much tighter defensive effort after a shaky finish in last week's win over Manly. But he insists he has no plans to rein in his young attack.
3: It's just part of their journey, right? They're working out the balance between firing shots and then the balance between, you know, probably just kicking into a corner and letting our defence do its thing. And so I don't expect them to sort of have that figured out yet. That'll come in time, but I'll never want to restrict their attacking instincts.
9: And later on, Manly host the Sharks to wrap up the round. And you're up to date on the latest from the newsroom.
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13: Well, here we are, Sunday afternoon on Smooth. Congratulations, team, we made it. Reminding you to set the alarm and start the work week listening to the More Music Breakfast Show. Bogart Torelli is on from 5:30 a.m. with all the best songs. It's all about feeling good. And let's start this hour with Diana King right now on Smooth.

0: Oh, it's just impossible to listen to that song without singing along. Such a great song. Extreme. More Than Words on Smooth. It's Richard Wilkins here on the last weekend of July. Ski season going strong, and a big cheerio to everyone making our trips to the snow fun. Everyone working at the resorts, you know who you are, all the ski, snowboard instructors, all the lifties, all the hospo workers, people looking after the kids on the beginners runs and all that. We love you. Thank you for all your hard work. You got to make the most of these winter months. However, the music, of course, is good all year round on Smooth. We're going to continue the party with Irene Cara's Flashdance next on Smooth.
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0: Well, I can't believe I'm saying this, but that's me done and dusted. The show has flown by today. Thank you for sharing it with me. Richard signing off, handing over to David Campbell. He has The Boss and Tina Arena soon, so stick around for those. And if you're heading back to work tomorrow after a bit of a holiday, I am sending you love and hoping you remember your login details. I forgot mine. I'll be back next weekend from 10 a.m. Till then, be good, be kind, and be careful. This is Smooth.
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5: 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Into Lidcombe, seeing heavy delays from a two-car crash on the M4 motorway. That's slowing eastbound traffic approaching Hill Road. Into the Blue Mountains, Glenbrook with a truck breakdown on the Great Western Highway up the hill. That's blocking a westbound lane at Knapsack Street. Cogra hosting the NRL at Jubilee Stadium from 2 p.m. already adding traffic to Jubilee Park. And the Sydney Olympic Park precinct quite busy across the afternoon at Afterpay Arena, seeing some extra traffic on Homebush Bay Drive and Concord Road. There's more ways to go electric with Toyota. 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Search Toyota Electrified. Oh, what a feeling. Toyota. Sunshine for us across the afternoon with light winds. Sydney highs of 19 degrees. Right now it's 18. The census is coming this August. You'll get instructions soon on what to do. 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Authorised by the Australian Bureau of Statistics, Canberra. That's traffic on Smooth 95.3.
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7: Let's go, as the kids say. It's time for a Sunday pump up. I have you. I got all the tunes back to back. You're going to love it. Let's get some divas on the air. Make way for Taylor Dane.

0: There goes Cher and the Shoop Shoop song. It's David Campbell here on Smooth. And I was shocked when I saw The Odyssey last weekend that Cher wasn't in it, because everybody else seems to be in this movie, but I loved it. I didn't see it on IMAX. Just so you know, you don't have to go on IMAX. He's just made it on IMAX. It's still good on a big screen, everybody, but I really loved it. But Zendaya, I'm seeing her this week in Spider-Man. Then she's got June at the end of the year. She's in every movie, I think contractually, until the end of 2026. Love it. Love it so much. All right, who remembers Saltburn? That's a good film from a couple of years ago. Well, guess what? We're going to murder the dance floor next on Smooth.
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0: Sundays are sounding so smooth and I love it. It's David Campbell here. Hope you're having a fantastic weekend. You know how much I love my smooth 80s, taking me back to my childhood. So I've got some Pointer Sisters on the way and a band that is coming out to Australia with Debbie Gibson. Can't get more 80s than that. Go West is coming up next on Smooth.
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0: myetoll.transport.nsw.gov.au. In Auburn, eastbound traffic now getting back to speed after clearing out an earlier multi-car crash on Parramatta Road near Silverwater Road. Through Menangle, speeds are down with a breakdown on the Hume Motorway just past the Menangle Road overpass. Watch for it in Lane 1, southbound. The M2 motorway is moving well both ways between the Lane Cove Tunnel and Pennant Hills Road in just 8 minutes. Randwick has traffic lights flashing yellow on Carrington Road at Darley Road. 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Staying sunny for us to see out our Sunday. Light winds as well. Highs of 19 degrees right across Sydney. Currently it's 18. 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Oh, what a feeling. Toyota. That's traffic on Smooth 95.3.
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2: Let me guess, you have your feet up, you got a face mask on, the kids are deep and cleaning the house for you, hey? How good's a Sunday? Wake up. It's all a dream. They're not doing any work. Check on them now and I'll play some Go West.

0: Bruno Mars wants to marry you on Smooth. It's David Campbell here. Hope you're having a great day. And let me tell you, this is going to be a little bit of a public service announcement, a PSA, a CSA, as they would say back in the day. It is book week in 4 weeks' time. That's what you've got, 4 weeks to think about costumes. Kids, start to choose a book, just one, please. Can't be multiple books. You have to narrow it down. But you know who didn't have to narrow it down? Queen, because they had so many hits. And I'm going to play one of them next on Smooth.
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0: What a great song. Yes, more of that, please. It is David Campbell with you here on Smooth. I hope you're having a great afternoon. And what are you planning for dinner tonight? I reckon it's pizza night, guys. I think Sunday, first week back at school for a lot of us, I reckon we just order in. Nice pizza, ham and pineapple. Controversial. Could be controversial. Or just a regular margarita. You do that and I'll organise the cranberries on the side. Next on Smooth.
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0: people. 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
3: 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The M4 motorway is still a good run westbound from the tunnel exit on Parramatta Road in Concord through to the M7. Just 15 minutes to get you to Eastern Creek. Baulkham Hills has traffic lights still flashing yellow on Seven Hills Road at Baulkham Hills Road. That's affecting all directions. And the Sydney Olympic Park area is still busy across the afternoon with events on at Afterpay Arena, adding traffic to Homebush Bay Drive and Concord Road. The census is coming this August. You'll get instructions soon on what to do. 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Authorised by the Australian Bureau of Statistics, Canberra. Staying sunny for the afternoon, a late shower forecast tomorrow with highs of 19 right across Sydney. Currently 18 degrees. 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That's traffic on Smooth 95.3.
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4: Gotta love a Sunday, but if you're ready for your Monday vibes, start the day listening to the More Music Breakfast Show. Bogart's up from 5:30 with you, listening to her first thing in the morning. Oh, you can do no wrong. And speaking of which, Nick Michaels is going to be with us very soon. I know he loves Tiffany. I mean, who doesn't?

0: No one. Alicia Keys. I say everyone loves that one. It is David Campbell here on Smooth, and everybody loved the X-Files. Remember how scary that was? You used to like do X-Files nights with your friends in the 90s? Well, it is back. Ryan Coogler is rebooting it with Himesh Patel, who was just in The Odyssey with Matt Damon. So this is going to be really good, and Lego have partnered with the great Gillian Anderson, Scully herself, for a new set. It's got like nearly 1,500 pieces and a whole bunch of minifigs. So you can get that from August the 1st, about $200. But if you're a collector, you know you want it. The truth is out there. Elton and Dua are up next on Smooth.
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0: And that's what makes Smooth your feel-good station right there. What a good Sunday session that was. It's David Campbell here. My buddy Nick Mikes is on the way. Nick Michaels is going to be here next. But don't forget, he's got Billy Joel. He's got Ed Sheeran. So you are in good hands. And tonight, Cam Datta will be here from 9 o'clock to just ease you into the evening. I will see you next Saturday and Sunday from 1 o'clock. Have a great week. Until then, love you. Bye.
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1: All right, hands up. 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
9: 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The M1 Pacific Motorway is still moving smoothly from the Central Coast. No delays southbound from the Hawkesbury River Bridge through to Warunga, 14 minutes travel time. Traffic lights back on through Baulkham Hills on Seven Hills Road at Baulkham Hills Road. And into Cogra, the NRL has wrapped up now at Jubilee Stadium. That's adding some extra traffic to Park Street along with English Street and Jubilee Avenue. 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A little cloudy to see out the afternoon. A late shower forecast tomorrow and highs of 19 degrees right across Sydney. Currently 17. 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That's traffic on Smooth 95.3.
10: Thank you so much, David, for all those feel-good songs this afternoon. And, of course, there's more on the way. G'day there. It's Nick Michaels here on Smooth FM. Hope you're having a great day. Here's Aretha and George. I knew you were waiting.

0: Berlin, Take My Breath Away here on Smooth FM with more music and less talk. And it's Nick with you this afternoon. Thanks for tuning in. I guess junior sport all done for the day. Unless, of course, the kids played yesterday. Going to be right back with Lisa Stansfield and John Parr from the St. Elmo's Fire soundtrack here on Smooth FM.
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0: 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This is Nick Michaels. Have you had a busy day? Maybe now some time to yourself, a drink, and the feel-good songs as we wrap up and on the weekend. I've got the Pointer Sisters still to play. And a big hit from ABBA, this is Smooth.
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3: 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The M1 Pacific Motorway still moving well from the Central Coast. Southbound, there's no delays from the Hawkesbury River Bridge into Warunga and a 14-minute travel time. The M2 still moving well both ways between the Lane Cove Tunnel and Pennant Hills Road, and Campbelltown with a crash now on the Hume Motorway on-ramp from Narellan Road. That's seeing heavy delays northbound. 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Partly cloudy for us tomorrow with a late shower and highs of 19 degrees right across Sydney, currently 16. Isn't it time your next holiday went big? Right now, get up to $850 off with half price deposits. It's big time, only on Royal Caribbean. Conditions apply. That's traffic on Smooth 95.3.
4: 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Pleasure being here, playing lots of songs to make us all feel good. As you plan your night, maybe it's dinner out or staying in. Enjoy the rest of the weekend. Here are the Pointer Sisters.

0: 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What a good song that is. And of course, Mel and Kim's Respectable. And it's Nick Michaels. Thanks for making us a part of your afternoon. Got more Feel Good songs on the way. 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

0: 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It's Nick with you. Hope you're well. You had a wonderful weekend so far. Stay with us. 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
4: The census is coming this August. 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The M1 Pacific Motorway still moving smoothly out of the Central Coast. No delays southbound from the Hawkesbury River Bridge into Warunga. And the M2 Motorway also moving well between the Lane Cove Tunnel and Pennant Hills Road. Just 8 minutes travel time. In Campbelltown, a crash on the Hume Motorway on-ramp from Narellan Road. That's seeing northbound delays. Canterbury has a car broken down on Canterbury Road. Still keeping Lane 1 northbound closed at Broughton Street. 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A cool one tonight and a late shower forecast tomorrow with highs of 19 degrees across Sydney. Right now, 16 degrees. 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

0: 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One of our favourites, Whitney, So Emotional, and of course No Mercy, Where Do You Go? And it's Nick here for a few more hours, and then Cam Dado with your easy place to relax from Nine. In the meantime, we're back with the New Radicals on Smooth. 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

0: 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It's Nick Michaels here. 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More of the feel-good still to come with Dee Ream. And I'm going to play Coldplay's Viva La Vida here on Smooth FM.
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0: 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Delighted to have you with us. 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

0: Enjoying our Sunday night with loads of songs to make us all feel good. It's Nick Michaels here on Smooth. We'll be back with Billy Ocean, one of our favourites from Michael Jackson. Thanks for joining us.
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2: 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Hope you've had a wonderful weekend, maybe catching up with family and friends. Did your favourite team have a win? Even better. Now let's get with the feel-good songs.

0: Feeling good with five when the lights go out. And of course, Dave Dobbin and Herbs, Slice of Heaven here on Smooth. And this is Nick Michaels. Great to have you with us on a Sunday night. They're coming up at nine. Cam Daddo with an easy place to relax. Lots of feel-good songs. But up next, it's Genesis here on Smooth. Nice to have you with us.
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0: pleasure being here playing all these feel-good songs tonight. It's Nick Michaels. Thanks for tuning in. Now, Cam Dado's in next with an easy place to relax on the way, Faith Hill. Also, Mariah Carey, Always Be My Baby, and Robbie Williams. Enjoy the rest of your night and the weekend.
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0: How much do we love a smooth Sunday? Cam Dado, feeling great after so many adventures on the weekend. 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Enjoy a good coffee too. Let's start the night with some feel good from Faith Hill. 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

0: 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It is the perfect way to get into the day with Feel Good Music and the tunes. They roll on with Charlie Puth after the break.
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0: Love it. More music. Let's talk. Sunday night. Cameron Daddo with you on Smooth, sharing our evening together. Shout out to all those who spent the weekend on the hunt for the perfect home. Hope you had some luck. Hope you found some good coffee for the drive between inspections. There can be a few, can't there? A lot of people doing it. Stick around. Beyonce is on the way after this.
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2: 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Thank you for joining me. 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

0: 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Love is all around. 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I'm Cam Datto. 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

0: I'm sending hugs your way if you're not feeling the best, or perhaps you're getting over a winter bug. Hope you're on the road to recovery with a special Sunday evening playlist for you. Cam Natto on Smooth with some love from John Mayer and Spandau Ballet right after this. Keep it here.
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0: Hope you're ready to wind down. There's some feel-good music on this Sunday night. If you're heading home after collecting a hard-working team from the night shift, let's lift the mood with John Mayer in moments. I'm Cam Datto with Kim Carnes to kick off this hour with Betty Davis Eyes.

0: good on Smooth with Dido. That's White Flag. Weekend highlights. How'd it go? What went well? Did your footy team win? Have you been watching the Commonwealth Games? It always brings the excitement. Maybe you got out and about, picked up something nice from the local market. Love this time of year. Cam Dado here with you as we slowly wrap this Sunday night with the Bengals next.
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0: Well, my friend, we have hit that time already. Cameron Daddo signing off. I'll be with you again tomorrow night from 9. Before I go, I wanted to leave you with this. These words, T.S. Eliot says, or said, only those who will risk going too far can possibly find out how far one can go. Have a brilliant week. Keep it on smooth. Dream big. Bye for now.
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18: On the M7 at Rudy Hill, we've got reports of a breakdown southbound before Eastern Road. At Yennora, reports of a crash on Crown Street just off Fairfield Street. In Bexley, there's a breakdown reported on Stony Creek Road eastbound before Forest Road. The motorways are getting busy but still moving well for the early commute. There's some fog over the M1 around Mount White, Calga and Warnervale, but no major incidents or delays for your run to Sydney. There's also fog affecting roads in Sydney's outer suburbs. 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
18: It's coming up to 5:30. Good morning, I'm Emma Duxbury. Australia has added to our medal tally at the Glasgow Commonwealth Games overnight. I'll have all the details in sport. But first, we're being warned to brace for fuel prices to surge above $2 a litre within weeks, with Labor's excise cut now all but certain to be scrapped by the end of this week. Despite the ongoing conflict in the Middle East, the PM has confirmed a continuation of the 16 cent per litre excise cut on diesel and petrol is not in the government's planning. A biannual increase will also hike the levy by a further 1.5 cents per litre on August 3. The state's corruption watchdog will begin public hearings today into the New South Wales Liberal Party. It'll look into allegations that several MPs solicited or accepted political donations from prohibited donors between 2019 and 2023. It'll also probe claims the head of Catholic Schools New South Wales and alleged fraudster Jean Nassif made unsolicited cash payments to Liberal power brokers. The Albanese government's plans to modernise our navy could be dead in the water after the US military dumped its plan to develop new warships. We were in line for a fleet of large, heavily armed warships that can operate with or without sailors on board. But the US Navy has scrapped that program and is instead pursuing a fleet of smaller drone ships. A suspect believed to be behind an alleged terror attack at a Berlin Pride event has been shot dead by police. At least one person was killed and dozens of others were injured when a man drove a car into a crowd. The 21-year-old driver was known to police over attempts to join the Islamic State group. And our new national emergency warning system will be tested this afternoon. The majority of mobiles and cell-connected smartwatches and tablets will be sent an alert at 2 p.m. as part of the AusAlert test. A 10-second siren-like warning will sound, but there's nothing you need to do. Updating sport, gymnast Jessie Moore has won Australia's first men's individual all-round medal at a Commonwealth Games in 16 years. He's taken the bronze at the Glasgow International Arena. Fellow Aussie Ritam Malik finished sixth. Our Aussie women and the men's wheelchair team have scored comfortable wins. There's plenty of action in the pool this morning with our men's 4x200m freestyle relay team qualifying for the final. Australia leads the medal tally on 24, including 12 gold. In the NRL, the Sharks have thrashed Manly 48-12 to wrap up round 21. Earlier, the Titans beat the Dragons 38-18. And Lando Norris has won the Hungarian Grand Prix, Oscar Piastri finishing back in 20th.
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9: Smooth weather.
18: A few clouds about today, heading for tops of 19 degrees right across town. Sunny tomorrow with highs of 21. Blue skies on Wednesday and Thursday too. Right now it's 10 degrees in the city, 5 in our west on Smooth 95.3.
20: That's why we love the Commonwealth Games. The Aussies always do well, don't they?
18: I know.
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Better the devil you know. Kylie Minogue has been enjoying a hot European summer. It's 6 to 6. Good morning, Sydney. Waking up to areas of fog ahead of partly clear skies. Bogart with you. Thank you so much for joining us. Shortly, we'll have $250 to give away to help cover your tolls. We'll do that right after traffic and news with Emma Duxbury next.

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22: On the M7 at Rudy Hill, we've got a car breakdown southbound before Eastern Road. At Tempe, we've got a breakdown reported on the Princes Highway, citybound after Campbell Street. In Bexley, there's a breakdown reported on Stony Creek Road, eastbound before Forest Road. The M4 is starting to build from Penrith to Parramatta, citybound. The M5 is building citybound through Moorbank now. No delays on the M2 from Windsor Road to the Lane Cove Tunnel, and it's a good run on the M1 from the Central Coast to Sydney. 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
22: It's just gone 6 o'clock. Good morning, I'm Emma Duxbury. A public inquiry will begin today into allegations of illegal political donations to the New South Wales Liberal Party. The ICAC investigation centres on claims that Liberal figures accepted donations to recruit party members and involve the head of the Catholic Schools New South Wales and disgraced developer Jean Nassif. The hearings are expected to run for 8 weeks. We're in for more pain at the Bowser, with the PM confirming there are no plans to extend the fuel excise discount for a second time. The 16 cent per litre cut is due to expire on August 2, which could see prices spike to over $2 a litre. A biannual increase will also increase the levy by a further 1.5 cents per litre on August 3. We're being assured, despite prices rising, our fuel stocks remain stable, with about 42 days of petrol and 38 days of diesel left. A Qantas aircraft will make the first commercial cargo flight from the new Western Sydney Airport today, marking the opening of its freight hub. The milestone marks the official opening of the 24-hour cargo port at Badgerys Creek, with freight giants moving everything from fresh seafood and pharmaceuticals to online shopping parcels. Passenger flights will commence on October 25. The historic French city of Bordeaux has come under threat from wildfires that are raging across parts of Europe. France and Spain are battling blazes that have forced the evacuation of hundreds of thousands of people. Foreign Affairs has issued a warning for Aussies travelling in the region. And Elon Musk has made a bold prediction that artificial intelligence will exceed human intelligence within a few years. The trillionaire believes there could be as many as 1 billion humanoid robots and an AI-fueled age of abundance, which will make cash meaningless. He says there won't be anything AI won't be able to do better than humans apart from being human. Updating sport, Kings baton bearer Tim Hodge is among the Aussies to secure a medal overnight as our dominant start to the Glasgow Commonwealth Games continues. Hodge won gold in the 100-metre backstroke S9, defending his gold in Birmingham. Australia also had a comfortable win in the netball, beating England in their pool match. While gymnast Jessie Moore won Australia's first men's individual all-round medal in 16 years, claiming bronze. Australia is sitting on top of the medal tally with 31 medals, including 13 gold. In the NRL, Cronulla has thumped Manly in front of their own home crowd, 48-12. Earlier, the Titans down the Dragons, 38-18. And Oscar Piastri has been forced to retire from the Hungarian Grand Prix after his car broke down with 13 laps left.
23: Feeling stressed? 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
3: Smooth weather.
22: A few clouds about today, heading for tops of 19 degrees right across town. Sunny tomorrow with highs of 21. Blue skies on Wednesday and Thursday too. Right now it's 10 degrees in the city, 4 in our west on Smooth 95.3.
24: Thanks, Emma. 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

0: The More Music Breakfast Show, the Doobie Brothers, Taylor Swift in there, Wham! Great to be a part of your Monday if you're at work already or on your way. Certainly hope you're doing well. Bogart with you at 6:15. Thanks to our friends at Link 2 helping cover your tolls this morning. Hey, good morning, Philip.
1: Good morning, how are you?
0: I'm well. How's Gladesville?
1: Oh, it's good, good. Not too bad. Nice and cold this morning, just heading into work at the moment.
0: You're a nice early starter. Did you have a good weekend?
1: Oh, it was really nice. I've got a couple of young daughters and we just took it nice and easy. Went to a couple of parks and visited my dad as well. So it was a really nice weekend.
0: Beautiful. The weather was just gorgeous, wasn't it?
1: Oh, it was so nice, so nice. Unfortunately, I go for Manly in the rugby league, so that was the only downside, but otherwise everything was perfect.
0: You're just like our family, I know. Hey, listen, Philip, a great start to your Monday too. Thanks to our friends at Linked, $250 to help cover your tolls, all right? 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
1: Oh, thank you very much. That really does help a lot at the moment. Everything's so expensive. I really, really appreciate it and have a great day.
0: You too. Take care.
1: Thank you very much.
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2: Sydney's traffic on Smooth 95.3. 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
0: Yeah, how are the roads for our Monday, Em?
3: Well, at Lansvale, we've got a crash reported on the Horsley Drive near the Hume Highway. On the M4, watch out for a sidelined breakdown eastbound before Coleman Street. In Mascot, it's busy approaching the domestic airport terminal on Joyce Drive, Qantas Drive and O'Riordan Street. The M4 is building eastbound from the M7 to the Prospect Highway and again before Silverwater Road. It's busy on the M5, citybound from Camden Valley Way to Moorbank Avenue. And we've got fog affecting the M1. Around Mount White, Calga and Warner Vale. 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

Sydney's Smooth 95.3 with Sophie Ellis-Bextor as we welcome you to Monday. Chilly 10 degrees if you're on the coffee run this morning. And a reminder too, we've teamed up with Wild Bean Cafe at BP with three $100 BP gift cards to win. 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It's 6:25, Australia leading the medal tally. We'll check in with Emma Duxbury. Traffic and news next.

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7: 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Gonna take a leak. Ah, yeah. Dog. Head first down a burrow. Stuck here till tomorrow. But I'm alright.
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17: At Brighton Le Sands, we've got a car in the clearway on the Grand Parade, citybound past President Avenue. On the M4, watch out for a sidelined breakdown eastbound before Coleman Street. We've also got reports of a crash on the M4 eastbound approaching Stubbs Street. In Mascot, it's busy approaching the domestic airport terminal on Joyce Drive, Qantas Drive and O'Riordan Street. The M7 is building eastbound towards Cropley Drive and the M2. And the M5 is busy citybound from Camden Valley Way to Moorbank Avenue. 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
12: 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It's 6:30. Good morning, I'm Emma Duxbury. A long-awaited corruption probe into the New South Wales Liberal Party and high-profile developer Gene Nassif is due to get underway in Sydney this morning. ICAC is investigating allegations that several power brokers within the party, as well as the head of Catholic Schools New South Wales, solicited or accepted prohibited donations to recruit party members. Public hearings will get underway today. If you need to fill up with petrol, do it before the end of the week. Fuel prices are set to surge above $2 a litre for unleaded, with Labor's excise cut now all but certain to be scrapped at the end of this week. Despite the ongoing conflict in the Middle East, the PM has confirmed that continuing the 16 cent per litre excise cut on diesel and petrol is unlikely to happen. A biannual increase will also hike the levy by a further 1.5 cents per litre on August 3. The federal government could be forced to rethink its plans to modernise our Navy, with plans for a fleet of large, heavily armed warships that can operate with or without sailors on board thrown into doubt. The Albanese government announced 2 years ago that it would boost the firepower of our Navy by acquiring 6 large vessels packed with missiles. But the US military has now dumped its plan to develop those vessels, opting for smaller drone ships instead. South Australia has confirmed the country's first case of H5 bird flu on a metropolitan beach. The CSIRO says 2 native birds found dead at separate SA beaches have tested positive for the deadly strain. Australia has now recorded 20 confirmed cases of the seabird infection. And every mobile phone across Australia will sound a loud 10-second alert at 2 p.m. today as part of the AusAlert warning system trial. The technology has been designed to alert people about natural disasters and emergencies. People with secret safe phones are advised to turn off their devices ahead of the test. Updating sport, Australia has taken a clean sweep of the podium in the men's 50-metre freestyle at the Glasgow Commonwealth Games, with Cam McAvoy winning gold, Flynn Southam and Jamie Jack coming in second and third, while Iona Anderson was first to touch the wall in the women's 100-metre backstroke. Jessie Moore has claimed an historic medal in the men's gymnastics, winning Australia's first all-round medal at a Commonwealth Games in 16 years with bronze. Australia leads the medal tally with 36 and 15. Gold. Round 21 of the NRL has wrapped up with a convincing win for the Sharks, who've hammered Manly 48-12. Earlier, the Titans beat the Dragons 38-18 in Kogra. And Tim Zhu has declared he's back after retiring Errol Spence Jr. with a unanimous decision victory at Afterpay Arena.
19: 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Retreat. Breathe. Reset. Two-night Hawkesbury retreats from $499 per person. 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
18: Smooth weather.
12: A few clouds about today, heading for tops of 19 degrees right across town. Sunny tomorrow with highs of 21. Blue skies on Wednesday and Thursday too. Right now it's 10 degrees in the city, 5 in our west on Smooth 95.3.
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0: Just in case you woke up a little tired this morning, not after that from the Bee Gees. We played The Cause in there, John Farnham, Pressure Down. The More Music Breakfast Show, Bogart with you with Emma. Heading into this last week of July. It's just flown, hasn't it, Em?
1: It has.
0: Welcome to the 208th day of the year, the 27th of July. One of the cheekiest characters is having a birthday today, Bugs Bunny.
1: Oh,
0: it's when he first appeared in a cartoon. Also on this day, Elvis Presley, he famously went into a car dealership dressed in his silver jumpsuit in Memphis and purchased 14 Cadillacs, which, by the way, he gave away to friends and family, including a stranger who was just walking past and was admiring one of the cars. He was known, wasn't he, to be very, very generous.
1: He really was. And, you know, in the 1 hour Elvis was at the dealership, he spent $130,000 on the cars, which is about $800,000 today.
0: Wow. It's coming up to a quarter to seven. And, of course, you've mentioned in the news, Em, that today the Oz Alert Test will take place 2 o'clock this afternoon.
2: Sydney's traffic on Smooth 95.3. 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
0: Latest on the roads.
1: Well, on the M4, watch out for a sidelined breakdown eastbound before Coleman Street. The motorway is building 2 eastbound from the M7 to the Prospect Highway and again before Silverwater Road. In Mascot, it's busy approaching the domestic airport terminal on Joyce Drive, Qantas Drive and O'Riordan Street. The M5 is building citybound from Camden Valley Way to Moorbank Avenue, and the M7 is building eastbound towards Cropley Drive and the M2. The MG3 Vibe is available now from just $19,990 drive away. 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
0: We do have areas of fog this morning as we settle into a brand new Monday. Partly grey skies for Sydney as well. Hope you're doing well. It's coming up to 14 to 7. 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

Sydney's Smooth 95.3. Nice song to help ease you into a Monday. I know they come around way too fast, but hope you're feeling refreshed after the weekend. I think some people getting off to a slow start after taking part in yesterday's 5 and 10K run through the city. I think some 7,000 or so, but of course the city to serve in 2 weeks' time. It's 6 to 7. We'll bring you traffic and news and help pay for your tolls. Thanks to Linkt.

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7: Sydney's traffic on Smooth 95.3.
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20: In North Ryde, we've got a breakdown reported on Millwood Drive eastbound, just east of Delhi Road. The M5 is building citybound from Camden Valley Way to Moorbank Avenue. The M4 is busy eastbound from the M7 to the Prospect Highway and again before Silverwater Road. The M7 is under speed eastbound towards Cropley Drive and the M2. And through Rozelle, it's heavy inbound on the City West Link and M4 tunnel exit at the Anzac Bridge. AusAlert, Australia's new emergency messaging system, will send a test alert to compatible mobile devices around 2 p.m. today. If you receive one, you don't need to do anything as it's just a test, authorised by the Australian Government, Canberra.
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20: It's 7 o'clock. Good morning. I'm Emma Duxbury. Allegations of illegal political donations will be the focus of a corruption watchdog inquiry into the state Liberal Party, which is due to get underway today. ICAC is looking into allegations several power brokers accepted payments from disgraced developer Jean Nassif and the head of Catholic Schools New South Wales to recruit party members. Hearings are expected to run for 8 weeks. The NRMA is warning drivers about a progressive increase in fuel prices at Bowsers across the country in the coming weeks. The PM has confirmed there are no plans to extend the fuel excise discount for a third time when it expires on August 2, which means we're staring down the barrel of unleaded over $2 a litre. A biannual increase will also hike the levy by a further 1.5 cents per litre on August 3. The historic French city of Bordeaux, which is home to the country's winelands, is being threatened by wildfires. France and Spain are battling blazes that have already forced the evacuation of hundreds of thousands of people. Authorities have been knocking on people's doors in the middle of the night, evacuating homes one by one as flames edge towards the city's outskirts. The US ambassador to the UN says there has been a pause in attacks on Iran to allow for peace talks. There have been no major strikes over the past 2 days after nearly 2 weeks of missile exchanges. The new Western Sydney Airport's marking a major milestone with the launch of round-the-clock cargo flights. The 24-hour cargo hub at Badgerys Creek will welcome freight flights carrying everything from fresh seafood, pharmaceuticals and online shopping parcels. The first commercial flights will commence from the airport on October 25. And ski bunnies are finally enjoying fresh snowfall in the snowy mountains. A cold snap has seen Thredbo and Perisher receive a good dumping. Blizzard conditions are expected to hit the region by the middle of the week, bringing an extra seasonal boost. Updating sport, Australia sits at the top of the medal tally after another stellar day of competition at the Glasgow Commonwealth Games. Cam McAvoy set a new Commonwealth Games record to win gold in the 50-metre freestyle, the Aussies sweeping the podium with Flynn Southam and Jamie Jack in second and third. Iona Anderson also won gold in the women's 100-metre backstroke. In the NRL, Manly's Old Boys Day at Four Pines didn't go as planned for the Sea Eagles after they were smashed by the Sharks 48-12. Earlier, the Titans beat the Dragons 38-18. And Aussie golfer Lucas Herbert has set a new record for the lowest score at a LIV golf event. He finished 30 under par to win by 6 shots at the tournament in the UK.
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7: Smooth weather.
20: A few clouds about today, heading for tops of 19 degrees right across town. Sunny tomorrow with highs of 21. Blue skies on Wednesday and Thursday too. Right now it's 10 degrees in the city, 5 in our west on Smooth 95.3.
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0: partly grey skies for your Monday with the Four Tops, Queen and Bowie in there, Vanessa Carlton. The More Music Breakfast Show. It is so good to be a part of your Monday. Thanks so much for joining us. I hope you had a fantastic weekend getting back into a brand new work and school week at 7:14. Christy, hello.
1: Good morning, Bogart. How are you?
0: I'm well. How's Narella Vale this morning?
1: Yeah, it's very cold. I didn't want to get out of bed.
0: And listen, how was the weekend? Did you get up to anything?
1: Not a lot. Just snuggled up on the couch, watching a bit of Netflix and a bit of Stan.
0: Can you suggest anything?
1: I actually watched Paramount as well. Paramount has got 2 years later, which I really enjoyed. And The Madison.
0: They're series, obviously.
1: Yes, they are.
0: Okay, I might have to check that out. But Christy, well done for getting through. I take it living in Narellan Vale, you take the occasional tolled road.
1: Yes, and my husband does as well, so that's going to help a lot.
0: Well, you got yourself $250, so well done.
1: Thank you so much. Have a great day.
0: You have a wonderful week. Take care.
1: Thank you.
0: More toll relief thanks to Linkt coming up just after 8 on Smooth.
2: Sydney's traffic on Smooth 95.3. The census is coming this August. You'll get instructions soon on what to do. In the census, every answer matters. Authorised by the Australian Bureau of Statistics, Canberra.
0: Yeah, delays this morning, Emma?
3: Yes, we'll start at Ryde, where we've got a breakdown on Devlin Street northbound at the Victoria Road on-ramp with congestion back over the Ryde Bridge. At Wilton, there's a two-car crash on Picton Road at Armand Street. The M4 is slow eastbound from the M7 to the Prospect Highway and again before Silverwater Road. The M5 is building citybound from Camden Valley Way to Moorbank Avenue. The M7 is under speed eastbound towards Cropley Drive and the M2. The Warringah Freeway is slow southbound from Falcon Street and at Rozelle. It's heavy inbound on the City West Lincoln M4 tunnel exit at the Anzac Bridge. Hurry, get 20% off the doors plus timber and screen door range when installed. Head into a showroom. 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
0: Getting you through a busy start to your Monday. 7:16. Good morning. This is Smith.

music to give your Monday a little bit of a boost, Billy Joel. Thanks so much for joining us. A mix of gold grey skies, depending on where you are, a fresh 10 degrees for our city, which is set to host the inaugural paddle tournament, a mix between tennis and squash, apparently one of the fastest growing sports. That's going to happen at the Opera House next month. 7:23, Aussies doing very well at the Commonwealth Games. We'll bring you traffic and news with Emma Duxbury.

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27: The M4 is slow eastbound from the M7 to the Prospect Highway and again before Silverwater Road. Travel time from Penrith to Parramatta is about 27 minutes. Watch out for a sidelined breakdown eastbound on the M4 before Coleman Street too. The M5 is busy citybound from Camden Valley Way to Moorbank Avenue. The M7 is under speed eastbound towards Cropley Drive and the M2. The Warringah Freeway is slow southbound from Falcon Street, but the M2 is moving well eastbound from Windsor Road to the Lane Cove Tunnel. Isn't it time your next holiday went big? 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
27: 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It's coming up to 7:30. Good morning, I'm Emma Duxbury. The state's corruption watchdog will begin public hearings today into the New South Wales Liberal Party. It'll look into allegations several MPs solicited or accepted political donations from prohibited donors between 2019 and 2023. It'll also probe claims the head of Catholic Schools New South Wales and alleged fraudster Jean Nassif made unsolicited cash payments to Liberal power brokers. We're being warned to brace for fuel prices to surge above $2 a litre within weeks, with Labor's excise cut now all but certain to be scrapped at the end of this week. Despite the ongoing conflict in the Middle East, the PM has confirmed a continuation of the 16 cent per litre excise cut on diesel and petrol is not in the government's planning. A biannual increase will also hike the levy by a further 1.5 cents per litre on August 3. The Albanese government's plans to modernise our navy could be dead in the water after the US military dumped its plan to develop new warships for us. We were in line for a fleet of large, heavily armed warships that can operate with or without sailors on board, but the US Navy has scrapped that program and is instead pursuing a fleet of smaller drone ships. A suspect believed to be behind an alleged terror attack at a Berlin Pride event has been shot dead by police. At least one person was killed and dozens of others were injured when a man drove a car into a crowd. The 21-year-old driver was known to police over attempts to join the Islamic State group. Human trials are about to begin for a drug which could treat those diagnosed with MND. The medicine developed by scientists at University College London helps the body to produce a protein necessary for communication between motor neuron cells and muscles, which most patients are lacking. And our national emergency system, AusAlert, will be tested this afternoon. A 10-second siren-like warning will sound on compatible mobile phones, smartwatches and tablets at around 2 p.m. Updating sport, the medals keep coming at the Commonwealth Games in Glasgow. Australia's won the men's 4x200m relay, setting a new games record. Cam McAvoy set a new Commonwealth record too, winning gold in the men's 50m freestyle final. Aussies Flynn Southam and Jamie Jack taking second and third in that event. Gold also to Iona Anderson in the women's 100m backstroke and Lani Pallister in the 1500m. Australia leads the medal tally on 39, including 17 gold. In the NRL, the Sharks have thrashed Manly 48-12 to wrap up round 21. Earlier, the Titans beat the Dragons 38-18. And Oscar Piastri has been forced to retire with car troubles at the Hungarian Grand Prix.
0: Feeling stressed? 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
25: Smooth weather.
27: A few clouds about today, heading for tops of 19 degrees right across town. Sunny tomorrow with highs of 21. Blue skies on Wednesday and Thursday too. Right now it's 10 degrees in the city, 6 in our west on Smooth 95.3.
1: Thanks, Em. How about we start Monday with a smooth night out to go and see Velvet Inferno. It's now showing at the Sydney Opera House. We've got some cash as well to help cover dinner. 13 59 50 is the number to call. The More Music Breakfast Show, 27 to 8. We'll

0: Songs like that just make your Monday that little bit easier. Wild Cherry, we played Shania Twain, Womack and Womack in there as well. It's the More Music Breakfast Show with a smooth night out to go every day this week. Coming up to 16 to 8, Bogart with you. Alyssa, hello.
1: Hi, how you doing?
0: Well, how's Guy Mia this morning?
1: Yes, it's not too bad actually. It's not foggy like I've heard in other places, so that's, you know, always a bonus.
0: How was your weekend?
1: It was pretty good, thanks. Yeah, we had a pretty chilled weekend and then we went and watched Chelsea train last night.
0: Oh, how exciting. How were they?
1: Yeah, it was great. They were good. They brought some energy and they interacted with the crowd a little bit. It was lovely.
0: Oh, fantastic, because they're playing the Wanderers tomorrow night at Accor Stadium, so that should be a big match, one of, I think, three. But listen, what a great start for you, Alyssa. I'm going to give you two tickets to go and see Velvet Inferno, which is now playing at the Sydney Opera House. And we'll also give you $200 for dinner as well.
1: Oh, that's amazing. Thank you.
0: You are welcome and you have a wonderful week. All the best.
1: Thank you. You too.
0: Now showing, Velvet Inferno is a cabaret disco spectacular with jaw-dropping circus acts and a red-hot soundtrack. You can book now at sydneyoperahouse.com, but we'll have another smooth night out to go tomorrow morning.
2: Sydney's traffic on Smooth 95.3. 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
0: Yeah, latest on the roads, Emma.
3: Well, at Cowan on the M1, there's a breakdown just past the Hawkesbury River Bridge affecting southbound traffic. At Kirriville on the Prince's Motorway, just south past Mount Ousley Road, there's a truck breakdown with one northbound lane closed. At Wilton, we've got a crash report at the Hume Motorway northbound off-ramp to Picton Road. At Pyrmont, there's a crash reported on Pyrmont Street at the corner of Pyrmont Bridge Road. And at Killarney Heights, a truck breakdown eastbound on Warringah Road is just past the Roseville Bridge. 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
0: Thanks so much, Emma. And I've got to say a big shout out to Paul, one of our listeners from Warrenora, just called through, wanted to wish his wife, Katie, a happy anniversary. Nice to have you listening. The More Music Breakfast Show, 14 to 8.

good melodies to help start your day, right? As we head on into week two of the school term for year 12s. Of course, it's the last term at 6 to 8. If you're starting your Monday rushing to a meeting or an appointment, more toll relief on the way, thanks to our friends at Linkt. More music too to help get you through the rush. Traffic and news in just a tick.

0: 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Turn into BP and it's tick done.
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19: Sydney's traffic on Smooth 95.3.
20: The census is coming this August. 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
21: At North Sydney, there's a broken down car on the Warringah Freeway northbound, just past the Mount Street overpass. At Killarney Heights, we've got a truck breakdown eastbound on Warringah Road, just past the Roseville Bridge. In Kogarah, there's a breakdown on the Princes Highway at President Avenue, affecting northbound traffic. At Pyrmont, there's a crash reported on Pyrmont Street at the corner of Pyrmont Bridge Road. In Currens Hill, there's a broken down car on Narellan Road eastbound, just past Mount Annan Drive. And at Wilton, we've got a crash reported on the Hume Motorway northbound off-ramp to Picton Road. 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
21: It's 8 o'clock. Good morning. I'm Emma Duxbury. A public inquiry will begin today into allegations of illegal political donations to the New South Wales Liberal Party. The ICAC investigation centres on claims that Liberal figures accepted donations to recruit party members and involve the head of Catholic Schools New South Wales and disgraced developer Jean Nassif. The hearings are expected to run for about 8 weeks. We're in for more pain at the Bowser, with the PM confirming there are no plans to extend the fuel excise discount for a second time. The 16 cent per litre cut is due to expire on August 2, which could see prices spike to over $2 a litre. A biannual increase will also increase the levy by a further 1.5 cents per litre on August 3. We're being assured, despite prices rising, our fuel stocks remain stable, with about 42 days of petrol and 38 days of diesel left. A Qantas aircraft will make the first commercial cargo flight from the new Western Sydney Airport today, marking the opening of its freight hub. The milestone marks the official opening of the 24-hour cargo port at Badgerys Creek, with freight giants moving everything from fresh seafood and pharmaceuticals to online shopping parcels. Passenger flights will commence on October 25. The historic French city of Bordeaux has come under threat from wildfires that are raging across parts of Europe. France and Spain are battling blazes that have forced the evacuation of hundreds of thousands of people. Foreign Affairs has issued a warning for Aussies travelling in the region. And Elon Musk has made a bold prediction that artificial intelligence will exceed human intelligence within a few years. The trillionaire believes there could be as many as 1 billion humanoid robots and an AI-fueled age of abundance, which will make cash meaningless. He says there won't be anything AI won't be able to do better than humans, apart from being human. Updating sport, there's been a gold rush for Australia in the pool at the Commonwealth Games. Iona Anderson won the women's 100-metre backstroke, while the men's 4x200-metre relay team set a new games record. Cam McAvoy also set a games record in the 50-metre freestyle. Also overnight, Jesse Moore won Australia's first men's individual all-round gymnastics medal in 16 years, claiming bronze. The Aussies are sitting on top of the medal tally with 39 medals, including 17 gold. In the NRL, Cronulla has thumped Manly in front of their home crowd, 48 points to 12. Earlier, the Titans down the Dragons, 38 to 18. And Oscar Piastri has been forced to retire from the Hungarian Grand Prix after his car broke down with 13 laps left.
22: Feeling stressed? Retreat. 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
19: Smooth weather.
21: A few clouds about today, heading for tops of 19 degrees right across town. Sunny tomorrow with highs of 21. Blue skies on Wednesday and Thursday too. Right now it's 10 degrees in the city, 5 in our west on Smooth 95.3.
23: Thanks, Emma. 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It's 8:03.

0: Fine Young Cannibals. We played Robbie Williams, Whitney Houston in there as well. The More Music Breakfast Show to get you through the Monday commute. Thanks so much for joining us. 8:15 at Colleton. Kylie, hello.
1: Hello, how are you?
0: I'm well. How's your weekend?
1: Not bad, not bad. I went down to see friends down at Melbourne.
0: Did you drive or fly?
1: No, we drove down.
0: Geez, that was a quick trip, wasn't it?
1: Yeah, we drove down. Yeah, no, not too bad.
0: Well, tell you what, Kylie, I'm sure it'll come in handy. $250 to help cover your tolls. Thanks to our friends at Linkt.
1: Thank you so much. Thank you. That's awesome.
0: And well done to Christy from Narellan Vale, Philip from Gladesville, and of course Kylie just then from Colleton, all picked up $250 for toll relief thanks to Linkt.
2: Sydney's traffic on Smooth 95.3. 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
0: How's the Monday commute, Emma?
3: Busy at Killarney Heights. There's a truck breakdown eastbound on Warringah Road, just past the Roseville Bridge. At Curran's Hill, we've got a broken down car, Narellan Road eastbound, just past Mount Annan Drive. At Wilton, watch out for a truck stopped in the breakdown lane on the Hume Motorway northbound off-ramp to Picton Road. The M4 is slow eastbound from the M7 to the Prospect Highway and again before Silverwater Road. The M7 is congested eastbound towards Cropley Drive and the M2. And the M5 is under speed citybound from Camden Valley Way to Moorbank Avenue. 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
0: Well, good morning if you're just making your way into work or on the drop-off. 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

Smooth 95.3. We are happily turning up the feel good with Eric Carmen as we make our way through the last few days of dry July for those who've been taking part. The month is almost over, and actually August shaping up to be a huge month of events with news that the Korean Film Festival set to return. 8:25 shortly, we'll have family passes to the new Spider-Man movie. We'll do that right after the news.

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18: At Hammondville, we've got a two-car crash. Heathcote Road southbound approaching New Warra Road. Two southbound lanes there are closed. At Killarney Heights, there's a truck breakdown eastbound on Warringah Road just past the Roseville Bridge. At Currens Hill, there's a broken down car on Narellan Road eastbound just past Mount Annan Drive. The Warringah Freeway is slow southbound from Falcon Street. Through Roselle, it's heavy inbound on the City West Link and M4 tunnel exit at the Anzac Bridge. And the harbour crossings are busy but still moving okay in all directions. 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
18: It's just gone 8:30. Good morning, I'm Emma Duxbury. If you need to fill up with petrol, do it before the end of the week. Fuel prices are set to surge above $2 a litre for unleaded, with Labor's excise cut now all but certain to be scrapped at the end of the week. A biannual increase will also hike the levy by a further 1.5 cents per litre on August 3. The NRMA's Peter Currey is told today the change will not be immediate.
19: The increases will happen gradually. And as I said, we didn't expect prices to fall as much as they did in April, but they started to fall and they fell all the way through to July. So don't panic buy. If you need to fill up, buy as much as you need and no more.
18: A long-awaited corruption probe into the New South Wales Liberal Party and high-profile developer Gene Nassif is due to get underway in Sydney this morning. ICAC is investigating allegations that several power brokers within the party, as well as the head of Catholic Schools New South Wales, solicited or accepted prohibited donations to recruit party members. Public hearings will get underway this morning. The federal government could be forced to rethink its plan to modernise our Navy, with plans for a fleet of large, heavily armed warships that can operate with or without sailors on board thrown into doubt. The Albanese government announced 2 years ago that it would boost the firepower of our Navy by acquiring 6 large vessels packed with missiles. But the US military has now dumped its plan to develop those vessels, opting for smaller drone ships instead. South Australia has confirmed the country's first case of H5 bird flu on a metropolitan beach. The CSIRO says 2 native birds found dead at separate SA beaches have tested positive for the deadly strain. Australia has now recorded 20 confirmed cases of the seabird infection. And every mobile phone across Australia will sound a loud 10-second alert at 2 p.m. today as part of the AusAlert warning system trial. People with secret safe phones are advised to turn off their devices ahead of the test. Updating sport, Australia has taken a clean sweep of the podium in the men's 50-metre freestyle at the Glasgow Commonwealth Games, with Cam McAvoy winning gold, Flynn Southam and Jamie Jack coming in second and third. Iona Anderson was first to touch the wall in the women's 100-metre backstroke, and Lani Pallister won the 1500-metre swim. Australia leads the medal tally with 39, with 17 gold. Round 21 of the NRL has wrapped up with a convincing win for the Sharks, who've hammered Manly 48-12. Earlier, the Titans beat the Dragons 38-18 in Kogra. And Tim Zhu has declared he's back after retiring Errol Spence Jr. with a unanimous decision victory at Afterpay Arena.
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16: Smooth weather.
18: A few clouds about today, heading for tops of 19 degrees right across town. Sunny tomorrow with highs of 21. Blue skies on Wednesday and Thursday too. Right now it's 11 degrees in the city, 7 in our west on Smooth 95.3.
21: Thanks, Em. I think we need to put the fun into your Monday with the new Spider-Man movie. A brand new day coming out this week, July 30. Stars Tom Holland and Zendaya. Well, we'd love for you to see it. 13:59:50. 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

0: Fox 20 as Sydney settles into a brand new work and school week. Thanks so much for joining us. Hope you're doing well at 14 to 9. Bogart with you with a fun day out at the movies to go every day this week to go and see the new Spider-Man brand new day movie. Nikki, hello.
1: Hello, Bogart. How are you?
0: I'm well. How's Mona Vale this morning?
1: Glorious.
0: As always, right? And it sounds like you had a good weekend.
1: I did. I went to the football yesterday, so that was good.
0: The weather was just beautiful to be out and about. And what's on for you this week?
1: Oh, I'm just working.
0: So you'd like to break up your work week with going to see the brand new Spider-Man movie, A Brand New Day. You a fan of the movies?
1: Yes, I am. And, you know, Peter Parker. Love him.
0: Oh, you do? And you must love then Tom Holland, who plays Peter Parker. Zendaya is in this as well. It's out in cinemas this Thursday. You've got yourself a family invitation and we'll give you $100 to help cover snacks as well. So well done.
1: Oh, thank you so much. That's so kind. I look forward to it.
0: You are welcome. Have a great week.
1: Thank you so much, Bogart.
0: Spider-Man Brand New Day starring Tom Holland and Zendaya only in cinemas this Thursday, July 30. We'll have more tickets and cash to go tomorrow on Smooth.
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0: Yeah, not surprisingly, a busy Monday, Emma.
4: Very busy, Bogie. At Hammondville, there's a truck and car crash on Heathcote Road southbound approaching New Warra Road. Five lanes are closed, including the right turn lane. At Hurlston Park, there's a broken down bus on Canterbury Road westbound at Queen Street. In Bankstown, the lights are flashing yellow on the Hume Highway at Meredith Street. And at Killarney Heights, there's a truck breakdown eastbound on Warringah Road just past the Roseville Bridge. Traffic is also heavy westbound over the bridge into Chatswood. The speed limit at school zones is 40 kilometres per hour between 8 and 9:30am and 2:30 and 4pm. Keep our kids safe, slow down and stick to the school zone speed limit.
0: Let's help get you through the worst of the traffic for this Monday morning, 12 to 9.

Partly Grey Skies and Niles Barclay on Smooth at 6 to 9 if you're just settling into your work day, or Missy carrying and looking after the family this morning. Thanks so much for joining us. It's certainly been a fantastic start for our Aussie athletes at the Commonwealth Games, leading the medal tally. We'll check in with Emma Duxbury. Traffic and news ahead, of more music for you.

0: 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Turn into BP and it's tick done.
1: A condition is sweeping the nation. 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
16: In the Harbour Tunnel, we've got a broken down car southbound at the tunnel exit with delays back into North Sydney. The Warringah Freeway is queued back past Falcon Street. At Hammondville, there's a truck and car crash. Heathcote Road southbound approaching New Warra Road. 2 of 5 lanes are closed, including the right turn lane. At Hurlston Park, we've got a broken down bus, Canterbury Road westbound at Queen Street. In Bankstown, the lights are flashing yellow on the Hume Highway at Meredith Street. And at Killarney Heights, there's a truck breakdown eastbound on Warringah Road, just past the Roseville Bridge. 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
16: It's 9 o'clock. Good morning. I'm Emma Duxbury. Allegations of illegal political donations will be the focus of a corruption watchdog inquiry into the state Liberal Party due to get underway today. ICAC is looking into allegations several power brokers accepted payments from disgraced developer Gene Nassif and the head of Catholic Schools New South Wales to recruit party members. Hearings are expected to run for about 8 weeks. The NRMA is warning drivers about a progressive increase in fuel prices at Bowser's across the country in the coming weeks. The PM has confirmed there are no plans to extend the fuel excise discount for a third time when it expires on August 2, which means we're staring down the barrel of unleaded over $2 a litre. A biannual increase will also hike the levy by a further 1.5 cents per litre on August 3. The historic French city of Bordeaux, which is home to the country's wine lands, is being threatened by wildfires. France and Spain are battling blazes that have already forced the evacuation of hundreds of thousands of people. Authorities have been knocking on people's doors in the middle of the night, evacuating homes one by one as flames edge towards the city's outskirts. The US ambassador to the UN says there's been a pause in attacks on Iran to allow for peace talks. There have been no major strikes over the past 2 days after nearly 2 weeks of missile exchanges. The new Western Sydney Airport's marking a major milestone with the launch of round-the-clock cargo flights. The 24-hour cargo hub at Badgerys Creek will welcome freight flights carrying everything from fresh seafood, pharmaceuticals and online shopping parcels. The first commercial flights will commence from the airport on October 25. And ski bunnies are finally enjoying some fresh snowfall in the snowy mountains. A cold snap has seen Thredbo and Perisher receive a good dumping. Blizzard conditions are expected to hit the region by the middle of the week, bringing an extra seasonal boost. Updating sport, Australia sits at the top of the medal tally after another stellar day of competition at the Glasgow Commonwealth Games. Cam McAvoy set a new Commonwealth Games record to win gold in the 50-metre freestyle, the Aussies sweeping the podium with Flynn Southam and Jamie Jack in second and third. Iona Anderson also won gold in the women's 100-metre backstroke. In the NRL, Manly's Old Boys Day at Four Pines didn't go as planned for the Sea Eagles after they were smashed by the Sharks 48-12. Earlier, the Titans beat the Dragons 38-18. And Aussie golfer Lucas Herbert has set a new record for the lowest score at a LIV golf event. He finished 30 under par to win by 6 shots at the tournament in the UK.
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14: Smooth weather.
16: A few clouds about today, heading for tops of 19 degrees right across town. Sunny tomorrow with highs of 21. Blue skies on Wednesday and Thursday too. Right now it's 11 degrees in the city, 7 in our west on Smooth 95.3.
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18: Hello, it's Karen Prater. How are you this morning? If you're needing some love, our feel-good workday should do the trick. Here's Mariah Carey. It's Fantasy.

0: We're easing you into our feel-good workday on Smooth 95.3 with Michael Jackson, Black or White. And how fabulous are ABBA, knowing me, knowing you. Heading for 19 degrees, partly cloudy today. We're on 11 and more music and less talk continues right after this with Tina Turner.
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0: on Sydney's Smooth 95.3. There's Seal with Crazy. Hello there, it's Karen Prater. Hope you're having a good morning so far. If you stick around, Emma Duxbury has a news update for us in minutes, and then our Feel Good Workday continues. 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
3: The census is coming this August. 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A bus has broken down at Hurlston Park, Canterbury Road at Queen Street. Lane 2 westbound is blocked. In Killarney Heights, a truck has broken down on Warringah Road. It's just past the Roseville Bridge in the left eastbound lane. Bankstown traffic lights are flashing yellow on the Hume Highway at Meredith Street, affecting all directions. 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That's traffic on Smooth 95.3.
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4: With your 10 o'clock news headlines, good morning, I'm Emma Duxbury. We're in for more pain at the Bowser, with the PM confirming there are no plans to extend the fuel excise discount for a second time. The 16 cent per litre card is due to expire on August 2, which could see prices spike to over $2 a litre. A biannual increase will also hike the levy by a further 1.5 cents per litre on August 3. A new national emergency system, AusAlert, will be tested this afternoon. A 10-second siren-like warning will sound on compatible mobile phones, smartwatches and tablets at around 2 p.m. Emergency Management Minister Christy McBain has told Today they've been doing all they can to make sure domestic violence victims are prepared for the test.
5: People put their phone into aeroplane mode or turn them off at least 1 hour before the test is due to occur. WesNet have put out a safe phone guide that asks people to keep their phones off for at least 24 hours.
4: A man and woman from the UK have been charged after police seized 107 kilos of ketamine in Sydney. Police allegedly found 2 kilos of the drug in a unit before uncovering more than 100 kilos in the boot of a car at a hotel. Detectives allege the Scottish couple came to Australia for the sole purpose of distributing the drugs. The historic French city of Bordeaux has come under threat from wildfires that are raging across parts of Europe. France and Spain are battling blazes that have forced the evacuation of hundreds of thousands of people. Foreign Affairs has issued a warning for Aussies travelling in the region. And Elon Musk has made a bold prediction that artificial intelligence will exceed human intelligence within a few years. The trillionaire believes there could be as many as 1 billion humanoid robots and an AI-fueled age of abundance, which will make cash meaningless. He says there won't be anything AI won't be able to do better than humans, apart from being human. Updating sport, Lani Pallister, Cam McAvoy and Iona Anderson are among the Aussies to pick up gold medals in the pool on day three of the Commonwealth Games. Also overnight, Jesse Moore won Australia's first men's individual all-round gymnastics medal in 16 years, claiming bronze. Australia is sitting on top of the medal tally with 39 medals, including 17 gold. In the NRL, Cronulla has thumped Manly in front of their home crowd, 48 points to 12. Earlier, the Titans down the Dragons, 38 to 18. And Tim Zhu has declared he's back after retiring Errol Spence Jr. with a unanimous decision victory.
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2: Smooth weather.
4: A few clouds about today, heading for tops of 19 degrees right across town. Sunny tomorrow with highs of 21. Blue skies on Wednesday and Thursday too. And that's the latest on Smooth 95.3.
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